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13: Hey, you going to the cabin? Yeah, where is it? Gimli? No, the moon.
12: No, it's on the dark side of the moon.
13: Yeah, we're just...
12: Better weather on that side during the December months.
13: Yeah, when it gets a little cool here, we go to the moon.
12: Oh, the view of Earth over Christmas is just delightful.
13: Not snowbirds, we're moonbirds.
12: Oh, I'm on the light side of the moon.
13: Yeah. Oh,
12: less taxes over there.
13: Yeah,
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12: 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Not in my lifetime.
13: God, this is so dystopian.
12: But maybe in my kids.
13: Help me.
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Killers in the jungle. Killers in the jungle. Killers in the jungle. Yo, listen, you hear that? Killers in the jungle. Killers in the jungle. Killers in the jungle. Killers in the jungle.

0: from it. What? 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
6: Likely in your lifetime, that could happen.
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7: Not snowbirds, we're moonbirds.
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6: 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Not in my lifetime. 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
1: Likely in your lifetime, that could happen.
2: Hey, you going to the cabin? 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Gimli? No, the moon.
1: No, it's on the dark side of the moon.
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2: Not snowbirds, we're moonbirds.
1: Oh, I'm on the light side of the moon.
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1: These are conversations that could happen. Not in my lifetime. God,
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1: But maybe in my kids.
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12: 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But I've been living uptown lately. Hit me with the round around. But I don't wanna ride for you.

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2: 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Yeah, where is it? Gimli? No, the moon.
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1: Oh, I'm on the light side of the moon.
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1: These are conversations that could happen. Not in my lifetime. 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
2: Hey, you going to the cabin? Yeah, where is it? Gimli? 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
1: Oh, the view of Earth over Christmas is just delightful.
2: Not snowbirds, we're moonbirds.
1: Oh, I'm on the light side of the moon.
2: 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Oh,
1: less taxes over there.
2: Yeah,
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2: I heard it's not so great, though.
1: These are conversations that could happen. Not in my lifetime. God,
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1: But maybe in my kids.
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Energy 106. That's Olivia Rodrigo, Drop Dead, the first single off of her upcoming album, You Seem Pretty Sad for a Girl So in Love. It's dropping June 12th. This is Shaboozey on Energy 106.

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Energy 106. This app is trying to rival Ticketmaster and promises with its new update to put tickets in the hands of actual fans. What exactly does that mean? We'll chat about it coming up in a few minutes. 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

0: Energy 106. This music app is making sure concert tickets get in your hands first before the bots. Hey, it's Macy, and we're all on the same page about this one, right? Getting concert tickets these days sucks. Like, they're expensive. The bots usually scoop them up before we do. And it feels like going to concerts has become kind of a luxury. Spotify just announced this new feature called Reserved, which will allegedly allow artists to set aside concert tickets for fans on their platform, which means it's going to be using streams, shares, and other forms of activity to identify an artist's most dedicated fans. And they will hold tickets for those fans that will be available before the general public. Sounds amazing, right? Real fans getting their hands on tickets before everybody else. There are a few catches, unfortunately. Number one, you will have to pay for a Spotify premium account. Number two, there of course will be people who abuse this system. Have you ever heard of stream farmers or sleep streamers? These are people who will connect multiple devices to their accounts and stream 24 hours a day or while they are asleep. And the third and probably most annoying catch to us is that it's only going to be available in the States. Yeah. So we'll see how it goes. Maybe they'll decide to extend it to other countries. And you know what? Maybe this will finally be the funeral of ticket scalpers. And you know what? We're going to happily dance on their grave if it is.
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2: Hey, you going to the cabin? Yeah, where is it? Gimli? 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
2: Yeah, when it gets a little cool here, we go to the moon.
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2: 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Oh,
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1: These are conversations that could happen. Not in my lifetime.
2: God, this is so dystopian.
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Energy 106. That's Dominic Fike. You may know him as a music artist or as Elliot in season 2 of Euphoria. Season 3 happening right now. The second last episode airs later tonight. Are you watching the new season? It could be the last. 204-452-1061. How you feeling about this season of Euphoria? It's a very different show than we're used to. How do you think it's going to end? Which characters are you the most worried for? All the hits, Energy 106.

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Energy 106, all the hits. Talk about a warm Winnipeg welcome. There was a bus fire last week. We've got an update on that after the weekend. First, it's Tame Impala and Jenny of Blackpink on Energy 106.

0: Q106, all the hits. Hi, I'm Macy Hall. Talk about a warm Winnipeg welcome. If you haven't heard by now, there was a bit of an incident at Blue Cross Park last week. There was a visiting baseball team here to play the Goldeyes, and their bus actually got lit on fire. Now, the good thing is that nobody was injured. Everybody's safe, but the entire bus and everything inside of it was destroyed. There was a 15-year-old girl who got charged with arson-related crimes. And the worst part about it is, well, obviously this team lost the bus that is supposed to take them all over to play baseball. But also, Winnipeg already gets a bad rap, and we know that living here. But when things like this happen, it just gives other places in the world to put us inside of that box. And it's really, really frustrating. Also, like, what were you doing at the age of 15? Probably not lighting buses on fire.
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5: 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The 52nd annual Rady JCC Ken Crunson Sports Dinner, June 4th at the RBC Convention Center. This is not just another sports dinner. It's a moment in time that united a nation that will come back to life.
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Olivia Rodrigo's upcoming album, You Seem Pretty Sad for a Girl So in Love. She did tell a fan just recently that if you're going through a breakup or if you've ever had to beg for the bare minimum in a relationship, that this album is going to, quote, hit you like a truck. It's coming out June 12th. All the hits. Energy 106.

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Energy 106. Dancing Through the Pain on that one. Hey, that's Ella Langley, Choosing Texas. It really is kind of a heartbreaking song. If you really listen to the lyrics, it's about watching the one that you have fallen in love with fall in love with someone else right in front of your eyes. But because this remix has such an awesome meat, you kind of forget about the pain and you're like vibing to it. 204-452-1061. How you feeling about that new Ella Langley track? All the hits, Energy 106.

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This might be the craziest restaurant rebrand ever. That's coming up after Lights Out by Virginia to Vegas. First, Repeat It, Martin Garrix and Ed Sheeran.

0: Energy 106, all the hits. This might be the craziest restaurant rebrand ever. Hi, I'm Macy Hall, and Hooters is apparently rebranding to a family-friendly restaurant. Yes, you did hear that correct. The CEO recently did an interview where he said he wants to go back to the roots and maybe stop focusing on, we'll say, what the marketing has focused on for years. They want to go back to becoming just a laid-back, chill place for families, couples, singles, and everybody. It's going to start with uniform changes and a look at their menu. 204-452-1061. How do you feel about this possible Hooters rebrand? 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

0: 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I'm Macy Hall. 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
1: Waking up next to you. 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
2: Friday night, let me take you out. Show downtown what it's all about. Something kinda like we used to do. 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

0: Tyler.
1: Likely in your lifetime, that could happen.
2: Hey, you going to the cabin? Yeah, where is it? Gimli? No, the moon.
1: No, it's on the dark side of the moon.
2: Yeah, we're just...
1: Better weather on that side during the December months.
2: Yeah, when it gets a little cool here, we go to the moon.
1: Oh, the view of Earth over Christmas is just delightful.
2: Not snowbirds, we're moonbirds.
1: Oh, I'm on the light side of the moon.
2: Yeah. Oh,
1: less taxes over there.
2: Yeah,
1: huh?
2: I heard it's not so great, though.
1: These are conversations that could happen. Not in my lifetime.
2: This is so dystopian.
1: But maybe in my kids.
2: Help me.
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0: 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That's Olivia Dean. She is doing her very first ever in her career North American tour later this year. She's going to be in Montreal and Toronto in August. All the hits, Energy 106.
1: They say the holy water's watered down, and this town's lost its faith. Our colors will fade eventually, so if our time is running out, day after day, we'll make the mundane a masterpiece. Oh my, my, oh my, my love, I take one look at you, you're taking me.

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Energy 106. Could this be the death of Ticketmaster? Find out more after Banks and Ranks. First, she's got a brand new album dropping June 12th. It's called You Seem Pretty Sad for a Girl So in Love. This is the first single off of that album, Drop Dead, Olivia Rodrigo on Energy 106.

0: Energy 106. Could this be the death of Ticketmaster? What's up? I'm Macy Hall, and Spotify has announced their newest upgrade called Reserved, which will allegedly allow artists to set aside a certain amount of concert tickets that will be held for only the biggest fans on the Spotify platform. Now, how do they track that? Well, they're going to be checking your streaming numbers, shares, and other things to prove that you are the most dedicated fan. And then these reserved tickets will go on sale before general and pre-sale. Allegedly, that's what they are saying. Of course, the whole idea is to get it into the hands of actual fans, which in theory sounds amazing, but there are a few catches. One being, you do have to pay for a Spotify premium subscription. Two, there are going to be people who abuse this system. Have you ever heard of stream farmers or sleep streamers? Those are basically just people who connect multiple devices to their accounts and then just stream the heck out of albums and songs to give their faves a push. And lastly, this is the biggest catch for us Canadians. It's only available in the United States.
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My name's Macy Hall. Coming up at 6 o'clock today, K-Pop Now is back. 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

Energy 106, that's Ariana Grande, We Can't Be Friends. It's funny that she spent like all of last year saying, I'm taking a break from music. I want to focus on my acting career. And that's totally valid. We had already mourned the fact that we weren't going to see any new music from Ariana Grande for a while at least. And then boom, she hits us with Petal, out July 31st. Yeah, she's got a brand new album out in just a few months. All the hits, Energy 106. And-

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1: Energy 106, all the hits. I'm Macy Hall. And every once in a while, the internet gets really attached to a certain pop girly. Right now, that just so happens to be Zara Larsson. People are saying it is going to be a Zara Larsson summer. She's fun. She's whimsical. And people are really drawn to her real personality. Last time we saw such a phenomenon happen, it was just a couple years ago with Chapel Roan. This is Pink Pony Club on Energy 106.

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Energy 106 coming up after Felix Cartel. Little update on that bus fire that happened last week over by Blue Cross Park. 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

0: Energy 106. Talk about a warm Winnipeg welcome, or not. Hey, it's Macy, and I'm sure by now you've heard about the bus fire that happened at Blue Cross Park. But in case you missed it, there was an incident where someone had set the visiting team's bus ablaze at 2 in the morning. Thankfully, nobody was hurt, but the bus was burnt to a crisp. To be frank with you, it did not survive. Nothing inside of it survived either, unfortunately. And now a 15-year-old girl is being charged with arson-related crimes. It's really, really unfortunate, you know, because Winnipeg does get a bad rep. That's no secret. And when things like this happen, it just gives the rest of the world an excuse to pick on us and an excuse to put us in that box. And it's just not fair, you know? Plus, it's frustrating because what were you doing at the age of 15? Probably not lighting buses on fire for funsies, right?
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1: 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Right here. 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

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I'm Macy Hall. Coming up at 6 o'clock tonight, K-Pop Now is back. 30 minutes of all of your favorite K-pop tunes. 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
2: 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Yeah, where is it? Gimli? No, the moon.
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1: 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Not in my lifetime.
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Energy 106, I'm Macy Hall. Did you hear that the Super Bowl next year is going to be on Valentine's Day? And people were very quick to point out that if the Chiefs make it to the Super Bowl once again, Travis Kelce and Taylor Swift's very first Valentine's Day as a married couple will be ruined by a football game. At this point, let's just get Taylor to do the halftime show. We're all asking for it. We all want to see it, especially the football guys. All the hits. Energy 106.

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Energy 106. I'm Macy Hall, and your Canada Day plans just got a whole lot more interesting and very affordable. We'll talk about that after Luke Calla first. 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

0: Energy 106. Your Canada Day plans just got a whole lot more interesting and a whole lot cheaper. What's up? I'm Macy Hall. You may have heard, but Down with Webster is officially coming to Winnipeg for Canada Day. They're going to be performing at the big Canada Day celebration at Princess Auto Stadium alongside Chad Brownlee and many more. The whole day is going to start off with some family events and tailgating before the concert kicks off around 5. And yes, fireworks will be closing out the night because this is Canada Day. There are rules. And the best part, the tickets are completely free. You just have to claim them through the Blue Bombers website before the space fills up.
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0: Tyler.
1: In July 2024, we're going to jump a few years, there was a giant lawsuit with Loblaws with bread. Do you remember that? Because in 2017, it was, you know, there was a bunch of gift card programs that they were going on. And
2: somebody sued Bob, the owner of Loblaws.
1: Yeah.
2: Did you know the owner's name is Bob?
1: Stop.
2: Bob Loblaw?
1: I'm not. You've done this too many times.
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same. Energy 106, as the summer months slowly approach us, you got to start planning what you're going to do this summer, because there's so many things to do. I mean, we only get a certain amount of months and we kind of just cram everything we can into those few months. If you need some inspiration, July 17th and 18th, Super Spike is back at Maple Grove Rugby Park. It's like if a volleyball tournament and a music festival had a baby. Yeah, that's exactly what it is. It's a ton of fun. And there are some really great performers this year. Fifi Dobson, Tyler Shaw, and local DJs, the Always Dale DJs, are doing a Friday night stage takeover. Last year, he co-headlined. This is Virginia to Vegas, Selfish.

Energy 106, I'm Macy Hall. Coming up very shortly, K-pop now. All of your favorite K-pop songs for 30 minutes straight. We've got some real gooders in there today. We got a little bit of Le Sserafim. We've got some BTS, some Stray Kids, and that's just a little taste. Starts at 6 o'clock. All the hits, Energy 106.

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4: It's Macy, and this first song in K-Pop Now today is absolutely a banger. Just maybe not a head banger. It's Celebrate by Le Sserafim. Now, if you've seen the videos, you know that the choreo for this particular track is very headbangy. And they actually had to change the choreo for this song because member Chaewon is dealing with some neck injuries.

fun little swim remix. That's BTS on K-Pop Now. My name is Macy Hall, and June 13th marks the 13th debut anniversary of BTS. And to celebrate, they are going to be live streaming their Arirang World Tour live from Busan. If you're wondering, wait, do Winnipeggers get in on this as well? It does look like Cineplex locations in our city will be showing it. We're just waiting on specific times. For right now, it just says coming soon, but yes, we are also invited to celebrate the 13th anniversary of BTS. This is Red Red.

0: 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Are you more of a girl group stan or a boy group stan when it comes to K-pop? Or maybe you're somewhere in the middle. Maybe you're a mix of both. We've got one of the most iconic K-pop girl groups coming up in the throwback today. That's after the break.
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0: Arguably one of the most influential K-pop girl groups. They do really well over here in the West. People absolutely love them. This song, sure to bring up your spirits a little bit. This is Cheer Up by Twice on K-pop.

K-Pop Now, that's Stray Kids with Wolfgang. What's up? I'm Macy Hall. We've got the bias pick coming up very shortly. It's a newer track today, and it may be a little too on the nose for you and I. Find out what I mean exactly after XO.

Euphoria season 2 where they go, is this play about us? This song, definitely about us. Definitely about K-pop fans as a whole. This is It's Me by Illit on K-pop Now.

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2: Hey, you going to the cabin? Yeah, where is it? Gimli? No, the moon.
1: No, it's on the dark side of the moon.
2: Yeah, we're just...
1: Better weather on that side during the December months.
2: Yeah, when it gets a little cool here, we go to the moon.
1: Oh, the view of Earth over Christmas is just delightful.
2: Not snowbirds, we're moonbirds.
1: Oh, I'm on the light side of the moon.
2: Yeah. Oh,
1: less taxes over there.
2: Yeah,
1: huh?
2: I heard it's not so great, though.
1: These are conversations that could happen. Not in my lifetime. God,
2: this is so dystopian.
1: But maybe in my kids.
2: Help me.
3: Wheeler and Tyler, sponsored by Firehouse Subs. 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